Once again, Mick Jagger, Tina Turner, the Hall & Oates Band, Eddie Kendricks, David Ruffin. Once again, Glee.

Whenever a planet and its people come of age and start exploration into space, it is the duty of the Time Lord, in association with the High Court of the Universe, to examine these people to determine whether they shall be an asset or a threat to universal peace. If the findings show them to be of a moral, trustworthy, and peaceful nature, they are welcomed and shall enjoy every assistance we can give. If they are found to be a people incapable of trust, honor, and harmony, and a threat to universal peace, it is the duty of the Time Lord to call them to trial.

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1: You know, you make me feel so good inside. I've always wanted a girl just like you. 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

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It's kind of like my turn. And I want to do a song off my last solo album, which was quite a while back. And it's a song, well, it's an album Eddie played bass on and co-produced it with me. We just kind of had fun doing this album. This song's kind of a serious song. This fucking guy's trying to get some free advertisement out of this kid. Look at him now. Hey, let me help you out, buddy, okay? Let me help you out. It says right here, Little Caesar, Eastside Indians, plus special guests. 18 and over, so you gotta be 18 to get in. Leaves me out. Yeah, all right. Saturday, May 16th, the Cadillac Club. I'll see y'all there. You know I'm gonna be there. You know I'm gonna be there. I'll be in fucking Hawaii, man, with a drink in my hand in the sun, man. This tour is almost over, baby. But anyway, so this song, I'm gonna do this song acoustically. So just pretend like you're over in my living room, like I invited all you 10,000 crazy motherfuckers over my house. Oh yeah, I'll do that too. Yeah, I'll get about 3 pounds of weed, you know, and just throw it in the fireplace. Fuck it, you know.

Thank you very much. We're really having a good time up here, and I sort of get the feeling that you guys are warming up to this. Come on, I know. You guys were ready at the first song. I'm just kidding. This is called Something We All Need, Love in the 21st Century.

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1: You can keep the good times, righteousness, the best part in life, rather than pretend we are A1. 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

0: light, half of the world my judge. 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But the fools never learn.
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1: Yeah. Woo! All right.
0: Want to rock on?